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0: It's the Storm Tracker 6 forecast on Q106.
13: Rain showers and storms do start up tonight, with the main chance of severity being those damaging winds. We do see our low temperatures getting into the mid-60s, and our high temperatures for tomorrow do drop slightly into the lower 80s. Mostly clear to partly cloudy skies throughout the rest of the day. For Storm Tracker 6, I'm meteorologist Daniel Nemes.
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1: It's the Storm Tracker 6 forecast on Q106.
9: Rain showers and storms do start up tonight, with the main chance of severity being those damaging winds. We do see our low temperatures getting into the mid-60s, and our high temperatures for tomorrow do drop slightly into the lower 80s. Mostly clear to partly cloudy skies throughout the rest of the day. For Storm Tracker 6, I'm meteorologist Daniel Nemus.
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1: It's the Storm Tracker 6 forecast on Q106.
10: Rain showers and storms do start up tonight, with the main chance of severity being those damaging winds. We do see our low temperatures getting into the mid-60s, and our high temperatures for tomorrow do drop slightly into the lower 80s. Mostly clear to partly cloudy skies throughout the rest of the day. For Storm Tracker 6, I'm meteorologist Daniel Nemus.
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0: It's the Storm Tracker 6 forecast on Q106.
4: I'm meteorologist David Young. Your forecast for tonight, chance for showers and thunderstorms with low temperatures in the upper 60s. For Tuesday, a morning shower storm, otherwise partly cloudy, high temperatures cooler in the lower 80s. As we move into Tuesday night, look for low temperatures dropping back into the mid-50s, then mostly sunny skies for Wednesday with high temperatures in the mid-70s.
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0: 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It's the Storm Tracker 6 forecast on Q106.
2: I'm meteorologist David Young. Your forecast for tonight, chance for showers and thunderstorms with low temperatures in the upper 60s. For Tuesday, a morning shower storm, otherwise partly cloudy, high temperatures cooler in the lower 80s. As we move into Tuesday night, look for low temperatures dropping back into the mid 50s, then mostly sunny skies for Wednesday with high temperatures in the mid 70s.
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0: Brock Lansing is coming to Jackson Field on Saturday, August 1st. 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
2: I'm meteorologist David Young. Your forecast for tonight, chance for showers and thunderstorms with low temperatures in the upper 60s. For Tuesday, a morning shower storm, otherwise partly cloudy, high temperatures cooler in the lower 80s. As we move into Tuesday night, look for low temperatures dropping back into the mid-50s, then mostly sunny skies for Wednesday with high temperatures in the mid-70s.
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0: It's the Storm Tracker 6 forecast on Q106.
4: I'm meteorologist David Young. Your forecast for tonight, chance for showers and thunderstorms with low temperatures in the upper 60s. For Tuesday, a morning shower storm, otherwise partly cloudy, high temperatures cooler in the lower 80s. As we move into Tuesday night, look for low temperatures dropping back into the mid-50s, then mostly sunny skies for Wednesday with high temperatures in the mid-70s.
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0: 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It's the Storm Tracker 6 forecast on Q106.
1: I'm meteorologist David Young. Your forecast for tonight, chance for showers and thunderstorms with low temperatures in the upper 60s. For Tuesday, a morning shower storm, otherwise partly cloudy, high temperatures cooler in the lower 80s. As we move into Tuesday night, look for low temperatures dropping back into the mid-50s, then mostly sunny skies for Wednesday with high temperatures in the mid-70s.
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1: Okay, we get it.
0: No, I want to do it all night.
2: How is Victor Willis not in the Rock and Roll Hall of Fame?
3: They should be in the Hall of Fame.
1: I was a guy.
3: Shut up.
1: My roommate.
3: They belong there more than Patti Smith.
1: I think I just might. My roommate.
3: This, that does have kind of a gay subtext.
2: I hope he will. His name is Bill. My roommate.
3: It's okay.
1: He doesn't wash a dish. My roommate.
2: But I have a secret wish.
3: My roommate. Okay, I want to do a real quick survey here. Which one of us would be the worst roommate? I think it's real obvious.
4: Oh, you think obvious. It's real obvious?
1: I think it's real obvious.
2: It begins with Pat Godwin.
3: Yeah, it begins and ends with Pat Godwin.
1: It begins and ends with me.
2: Yeah, absolutely. Yeah,
3: Pat would be a terrible roommate.
1: The worst.
4: Yeah. Why?
1: I play all the time. I'm neat, though, but I am loud.
2: He'd have questions all the time.
1: I'm a small talk. I love the small talk. I don't shut up.
3: Have your injury right now, if we'd go back a few months, would you have dirty dishes in your sink as we speak?
1: Absolutely not.
5: No, I don't go to bed with dirty dishes.
1: That's my little therapy, like you.
2: You wash them as you go along, right?
5: Right.
2: Yeah.
3: Okay. I would. That's surprising.
5: Andy does.
3: Is your bed made?
1: No, I'm not.
3: Would it be made?
1: No, I'm not a bed.
5: Is your bed made, Chick?
2: No.
5: Tom.
3: Yeah, I make my bed all the time.
5: Well, Kelly's still in it. You can't make it all the time.
3: Well, when she's
5: okay.
1: Home.
2: Well, I guess it's casually made.
5: Right.
4: This not tucking in,
3: Josh.
4: Mine is not made, but it will be when I get home.
3: You'll make it yourself, or is there someone?
5: Do you do that after you brush your teeth?
2: Is that what you're told?
4: I do all my morning things in the afternoon.
5: Yeah, you've got it all backwards.
2: She seems to be making fun of me.
4: I make my bed later in the day.
3: And did we find out that there is, in fact, a coffee-flavored toothpaste so you can brush your teeth and then drink your coffee without ruining?
4: Mm-hmm. Yeah.
3: Okay. Is there an orange juice-flavored toothpaste?
4: There was a toothpaste that
5: had orange
4: at the very
5: stripes.
4: Least, does. We did a story about how it matches your orange. It won't affect the taste of orange juice later.
3: Is there a cigarette flavored toothpaste?
4: Is there cigarette flavored toothpaste?
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4: It's the Storm Tracker 6 forecast on Q106.
5: I'm Storm Tracker 6 meteorologist Katie Nicolau, here with a look at your forecast. Today we'll have partly cloudy skies with a chance for some scattered storms, mainly in the morning and early afternoon. Highs will be in the low 80s today, and then overnight tonight, lows will drop into the mid-50s with mostly clear skies. Tomorrow will be comfortably cool with mostly sunny skies and high temperatures in the mid-70s.
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3: Okay, well, we've got to get back to the news desk with Christy Lee, having exited the NHTSA sports desk. What have you got, Christy?
4: A Washington State man helped stop a fire at his neighbor's home, even though he was completely nude. Wesley Howard told King TV, that's K-I-N-G, that his fiancée woke him up just after midnight July 5th, saw an orange fireball outside. He did not even stop to put shorts on before running out in the buff to begin fighting the flames with a garden hose.
3: And this guy's right. This guy's a Navy vet. Do we have any of this video? Yeah. Okay.
5: Whoa.
3: There's a pretty big fire on the fence.
5: Man, I thought that was the guy on fire at first.
4: I know.
3: And you see the garden hose. He runs out, and he is completely naked. And then he'll come out again.
4: There he is.
3: Now you can see. Fortunately, it's from the back. But obviously, the fire, the flames are going 20 feet in the air.
4: Yeah. He's trying to stop him from being in his yard.
5: Yeah, yeah. This guy's not saving the other house.
4: No, he's saving his own.
5: He's putting his fence out.
3: Well, he's saving the other.
5: No, of course he's helping. Of course he is.
4: East Pierce County.
3: Then there's a guy on the other side of the flames.
4: Yeah.
3: I mean, this is a pretty big fire.
5: Yeah, that's nothing to mess around with. And that could get out of control really quickly.
3: No,
4: oh, my gosh.
3: He's running back in the house. I'm not sure what he's going to get. But
5: good for that guy.
4: East Pierce County Fire
5: Rescue. I don't know why he had a raging erection.
4: He's a pyro.
3: By the way, is that what they do when they
4: set
3: fires?
4: They can. Oh,
5: there must be some. Yeah, for some there is a sexual aspect.
3: Oh, yeah. It would have been great if he'd used both hoses. If he said, "What the hell? I just woke up in the middle of the night. I gotta go anyway."
5: Yeah, perfect.
4: East Pierce County Fire and Rescue arrived about 10 minutes later and took over. Mr. Howard suffered minor burns to his foot and forearm, but his home was spared, and his neighbor's house had only minor damage. Believe it or not,
5: it looks like it's mostly outside.
4: Yeah, they believe the blaze may have started from fireworks in a trash bin that had not been fully extinguished.
5: Yeah, you want to bucket those first. Water bucket. And then.
3: No, I've got a bunch of fire extinguishers.
4: Oh, I know you do.
3: And I got two fire blankets.
5: Yeah, those are good. Thankfully, I haven't had to use mine yet, but I know.
6: They aren't very comfortable to sleep under.
3: But
7: itchy.
3: When you're hot as Oscar in bed.
5: Ah. Oh, yeah.
3: His girlfriend insists. I've used a fire extinguisher.
5: Oh, yeah, yeah.
3: I mean, because some moron, me, almost set his living room on fire.
5: Oh, that's right, yeah. An Easter basket.
6: Wait, you used it inside the house?
3: Yeah.
4: Yeah.
3: Messy. Oh, yeah.
4: Very messy.
3: I told you the story. My brother sent me a thing of fruit for Christmas, a basket, and it had this giant hoop on it, you know, those things. And it was this heavily lacquered basket.
4: Mm-hmm.
6: Yeah.
3: And I had a fire going, and it was freezing. I thought, oh, this thing will burn like crazy.
5: He is a bit of a pyro. Yeah.
3: So I heaved it into the chimney, into the fireplace, and that big hoop thing shut the flue.
5: Oh.
3: So then the flames.
5: Yeah.
3: Oh, I had to have the whole mantle redone. I had to have the ceiling repainted. Oh, it was brilliant.
4: Well, I bet somebody was happy with you that day.
3: Hey, I was in charge of my life then.
4: those
3: were different days. Hey, shut up. If that happened to me now, I'd be kicked out of my own house. No, but I grabbed the fire extinguisher because I've been around fire extinguishers my whole life, but you never get a chance to actually shoot one off. So, I pulled the pin and
7: yeah, you don't enjoy the fun of it because it's an emergency.
3: Oh, yeah. I mean, there was smoke everywhere. It took me a year to recover from all that. Everything cleaned up. So, by the way, lesson learned, those lacquered baskets, man, do they go up in flames.
7: Yeah.
3: And God knows, I'm sure it was giving off something so toxic.
5: Oh, yeah.
3: Years from now, they'll probably go, well, you know what took them out? And he inhaled toxic fruit basket, and now he's got liverania or something.
4: We just had a story that mentioned fireworks in Montana. Authorities say vandals blew up a dozen porta potties in Billings.
8: That's nothing. I've blown up way more bathrooms than that.
7: We are very well aware.
4: Yeah. The company known as European Porta Potties.
3: By the way, they spell it
4: U-R-A-P-E-E-I-N.
5: We're importing those?
3: Have you noticed that there are certain businesses, typically, I think probably the most likely one would be
4: hair
3: places that do the play on words thing.
5: Yeah.
7: Curl up and die.
4: Yeah.
3: Hair apparent. Right. Yeah, all that. But a lot of the, it seems a lot of the porta potty places are doing that now, too.
4: Well, might as well.
3: They've got the cute little names. And
4: they anticipate losing some of their portable potties each Independence Day, but this year the company estimates it suffered.
5: Potable potties? I don't want anything to do with that.
3: That's got to be. Those are some really good filters. I'll tell you what. Went in his diarrhea. Came out as delightful potable water.
5: Yeah, mine is still having trouble. I need better filters. Mine comes out looking like Goldschlager.
4: They lost about $12,000 in damages to their portable toilets. Co-owner Chris Vogel told Cowboy State Daily, "We typically lose 4 to 5 toilets every year due to fireworks. There have been at least 13 this year, worse than normal."
5: I think that's a bummer.
4: He said most of the toilets were blown apart by large explosives, which are not the type of fireworks you can buy at a fireworks stand in the state of Montana.
5: And most, I mean, so I like some vandals, like some pranks. Yeah. I don't like this one.
3: But there's some 17-year-old guy go, "If I drive to Wyoming, I can get the good. I can get what would it be? The BM-80s. I can get the good stuff that'll really blow them to smithereens."
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9: Good Tuesday morning. I'm Megan Vaselli with 6 News. President Trump announces he's imposing 50% tariffs on most Canadian goods. This comes after he recently threatened tariffs in retaliation for wildfire smoke that poured into the U.S., hitting Michigan hard this past week. However, the White House says these new tariffs are unrelated, instead claiming Canada has unfairly discriminated against American auto, alcohol, and dairy products. These tariffs will go into effect in 30 days, meaning there is time for negotiations. The Mega Millions jackpot continues inching closer to $1 billion. This morning, it's now at an estimated $707 million after no one matched all 6 winning numbers in Friday night's drawing. The next drawing happening tonight at 11, and it comes with a cash option of nearly $308 million. For the latest news, weather, and sports, be sure to tune into 6 News, and we're always online at WLNS.com.
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24: Hey, Mid-Michigan, this is Ian Kress from the WLNS Sports Department. The Detroit Tigers won a wild one last night. They began a series against the Chicago Cubs at Wrigley Field. The Tigers jumped out to a 4-0 lead thanks to a 3-run home run by Riley Green and then a solo home run by Dylan Dingler. The Cubs, though, would tie things up at 5 in the 8th inning on an Ian Happ 2-run home run. The game went to extra innings, and the Tigers scored 3 runs in the top of the 10th and went on to win 8-6 to take the first game of the series. Game 2 tonight will be at 8:05. The Tigers are 47-53. We are less than 2 weeks away from the trade deadline, so each game over the next 2 weeks is bigger and bigger for the Tigers as they decide what they want to do ahead of the trade deadline. Have a good Tuesday.

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9: I'm Storm Tracker 6 meteorologist Katie Nicolau, here with a look at your forecast. Today we'll have partly cloudy skies with a chance for some scattered storms, mainly in the morning and early afternoon. Highs will be in the low 80s, and then tonight, lows will drop into the mid-50s with mostly clear skies. Tomorrow will be comfortably cool with mostly sunny skies and high temperatures in the mid-70s.
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1: 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At the news desk, with her highlighter, it's Christy Lee.
2: Oh, I love a good highlighter, don't you?
1: And don't you think, Tom, Christy is a highlight, don't you think?
3: Yes.
2: Aw, you there guys are you very sweet.
3: Her pleasant visage, mellifluous voice.
1: Of course.
2: Do you need $20?
1: That's exactly what I meant.
4: I do.
1: There's Pat Godwin.
4: Hey, Chick.
1: Hey, Pat. There's Josh Arnold.
5: Chick.
1: Hey.
5: I can't help but notice you have a toothpick.
6: Well, I do. I have some toothpick wisdom for you.
5: Is that right?
6: Coming up here in a second. There's Ace Cosby.
7: Howdy.
6: I'm Chick McGee. Hello, Tom.
3: Do you think that...
6: go ahead, Tom.
3: When you take your car in to get fixed...
6: Uh-huh.
3: If the mechanic walks up to you and has a toothpick in his mouth, it's going to be more expensive?
2: No. I think it would be cheaper.
4: No, less.
5: I totally get what Tom's saying. I think it's.
3: He realizes I'm going to be here for a minute,
5: right?
3: Explaining why we have to replace the flange modulator and the
5: price
3: that requires removing the engine.
5: Yes, price aside, if I see a mechanic with a toothpick, I think better.
2: Yes, you do.
1: Absolutely.
5: More skilled.
3: I'm not being critical.
5: No, I know you're not.
1: Yeah, my car will be fixed.
3: In other words, the mechanic is going to have to explain a little something.
5: But I do think there'll be some fiddling with, we're going to have to.
6: Well, Mr. Arnold, I notice you haven't had your oil changed in 78,000 miles.
5: Well, I read it was a myth.
6: Opened her up and opened her up. It looked like mayonnaise in there.
5: Oh, actually, there is some mayonnaise in there.
6: I see. You spill a little bit, did you now?
1: I like to make a nice sandwich on my manifold.
3: So you have some toothpick wisdom
6: for you.
5: Oh, great.
6: Oh, I sound like
2: Matthew McConaughey.
3: A little extra stoned.
6: Now, Tom, there are three ways to hunt a bear.
5: Right.
6: You got your spot and stalk.
2: Mm-hmm.
6: You got your baiting.
5: Oh.
6: And then your hound hunting. I recommend hound hunting.
3: Now, why is that?
6: Well, that's where you get the rugged mountains, thick swamps, the Great Lakes, Appalachian parts of the West, especially trained tracking dogs.
5: Okay, yeah.
6: Oh, yeah. They find a fresh scent trail and chase that bear until it climbs a tree. That's when you kill it.
5: I see. So you kind of let the hound do most of the work.
6: That's exactly right.
3: Now, what?
5: This has been toothpick wisdom.
3: How do we kill it?
1: What do you mean?
2: Well, you shoot it.
1: It's up to you. Yeah. What?
3: That doesn't seem fair.
5: You don't climb up the tree and stab it.
1: No. You know how you kill a bear? You tell him one of your stories, and it dies of boredom. Is how.
5: You ever seen a bear willfully swan dive off the top of a tree?
1: No. I can't stand it.
5: Refrigerator Perry was one of you.
3: I want Refrigerator Perry on the phone.
5: No. Let's go. If we're going to do it, let's
1: get
5: do
1: him
5: it.
1: In this,
5: we
1: in
5: want
1: this
5: him sitting in that right there.
3: The fridge?
5: Yeah.
1: Yes, we have a ramp.
3: Well, once again, there.
1: Oh, like he's not going to need a little help. He played football since he was two. The knees aren't what they used to be.
3: Well, look,
1: I'm just guessing.
3: When you weigh 350,
5: he was called the travel cooler back then.
3: I got this nice letter from Doyle. We're getting some good names today.
6: Hi, Doyle.
5: We're also getting some good jokes if you would just take the time to listen to them.
1: Actually, just slow down.
5: The travel cooler.
1: Now, don't get caught up in
8: being
1: right on
8: that. Russian joke.
5: Rushing right into Doyle's arms.
2: It was very funny.
3: So you're saying that when he was in junior high school, he was William the what was it again?
1: Travel cooler.
5: Playing peewee football, which is what Chick was saying.
3: I see. And it was the ice chest back in the day.
1: See, now I can't help but notice that you're being a little critical.
3: Condescending.
1: Okay.
3: Now, I would like to go with our guest Doyle.
5: He's a card, huh?
3: Tarpon Springs. Oh.
5: Again, good jokes happening over here.
3: Isn't that Hoyle?
2: Hoyle, yes.
3: According to Hoyle.
1: Oh, really? Are you above a near rhyme for a pun?
5: No, I did think it was Doyle.
1: I'm sorry, we stand corrected.
3: Doyle writes, Hello from Tarpon Springs, Florida.
1: I always think that looks like Tampon Springs to me.
2: I agree.
1: It does.
2: It does.
1: It does.
3: Oh, yeah, I always think it's great fishing. And,
2: well.
3: We were lucky.
1: Another one will be on the show from Tarpon Springs. Way to go.
3: Well, I'm just glad that you make the juvenile connection between tarpon and tampon. That's nice. Would you like to
1: do some
3: toothpick wisdom about feminine hygiene?
5: Oh, I don't want to hear that.
6: I don't trust anything that bleeds.
1: That nugget.
3: Yeah, thank you.
4: There are three ways to take care of a woman's menstrual cycle.
1: That's right.
4: Tampons.
1: Uh-huh.
4: Pads. And hound hunting.
3: Well, if you're just joining us,
1: take her on a hound
3: that was
1: hunt.
3: Referencing a previous...
5: Oh, for God's sake, it was 3 minutes ago.
1: Hello. Jesus!
3: Hello from Tarpon Springs, Florida.
1: Looks like tampon.
3: We were lucky enough to see two friends of the show last weekend.
5: That's
3: they
5: great.
3: Were both outstanding.
1: Who was it this
2: Who
1: time?
2: Was it?
3: The only reason I'm reading this is because of toward the end, you'll see why. This is something that I think only Chick and I will appreciate. However, I'm going to pursue. I'm going to push on. Sorry.
1: Yeah. So be quiet.
3: We saw Nick Griffin at Snappers in Palm Harbor.
2: Mm-hmm.
3: Snappers. Saturday we saw Greg Warren at Side Splitters in Tampa.
2: Nice.
3: By the way, Greg has a new 10 minutes on marching band. It's the best I've ever seen. I hope he turns this into another special. By the way, his walk-up music was, ladies and gentlemen.
1: Jesus!
5: My God!
3: Ladies and gentlemen, one of my very favorites, Wally Bryson on the guitar, ladies and gentlemen.
5: Oh, that Wally.
3: Oh, great sound. Nice setting on the guitar.
5: I agree.
3: You know what this is, Christy?
2: I've heard it.
3: Watch it switch gears. Blah, blah, blah, blah, blah, blah. It's the great Eric Carmen and the Raspberries.
2: Go all the way.
3: Great song. Just amazing. Everything about that song is perfect.
1: Except for the vocal.
3: What do you mean, except for the vocal?
1: That's not pretty plain, except for the vocal.
3: No, it's a great vocal.
5: It's a little weird.
3: And, of course, Eric Carmen's hair looks great on the album cover.
2: Yes.
3: He always had nice hair.
5: Big wig.
1: Football helmet.
2: Greg Warren's going to be doing a new special soon.
3: All right.
2: He announced it yesterday.
3: That's very nice.
1: Who's this?
2: Yeah, Greg Warren.
3: Greg's got a great one out there right now. What does he have, three of them out there? Floating around. I certainly would recommend them. But thank you, Doyle and Jamie, recommending two great comedian friends of ours, Nick Griffin and Greg Warren. We appreciate it. And anytime you can hear some Raspberries, I suggest you get into it. Great band. Now,
2: okay.
3: Coming up in the news, Christy Lee, what do you got over there?
2: Coming up, we have the internet famous raccoon, Jimothy. Remember Jimothy?
1: God, what did we do?
3: And in sports, what's coming up?
1: Spain celebrated their World Cup championship. We got some stuff, big doings at the NCAA. Or are they? University of Michigan going to be looking for a new athletic director. And Alex Bilal won the Music City Grand Prix yesterday in Nashville.
3: They shortened it.
1: Yep.
3: You know how I know that?
1: It was only two laps.
3: I came in to watch the end and it was over.
1: It was already over. Congratulations.
2: Yeah, David Malukas had the race of his life. That poor kid, he is going to win and start winning and never stop. But
3: and you know he's going to
2: last a third.
3: I've already got a gig for him.
2: What?
3: I think he should work for one of the cold remedies. So he could be Mucus Malukas. What do you think? No? Okay, sorry.
2: He's a funny guy, though. You'd like him.
3: I know. I've interviewed him a couple times. That's all coming up, as is more mucus. From the O'Reilly Auto Parts Studios, this is the Bob and Tom Show.
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8: Good Tuesday morning. I'm Megan Vaselli with 6 News. Happening today, the Jackson City Council will consider whether to adopt an ordinance meant to clarify how the city handles unattended property and homeless encampments. The city says the policy aims to keep sidewalks and other paths open as required by the Americans with Disabilities Act. But critics say the ordinance would criminalize an encampment near Jackson's Carnegie Library. Stephanie Chatfield, wife of former Michigan House Speaker Lee Chatfield, will now spend the next 6 months on probation after stealing money from a nonprofit organization. This comes after last month she pleaded guilty to one felony count of embezzlement from a nonprofit of less than $1,000. Meanwhile, her husband still faces more than a dozen charges related to the case, with his trial set to start in September. For the latest news, weather, and sports, be sure to tune into 6 News, and we're always online at WLNS.com.
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22: Hey, Michigan, this is Ian Kress from the WLNS Sports Department. Ward Manuel will step down as the University of Michigan Athletic Director at the end of the year. The announcement comes as the university releases the findings from an independent investigation into actions taken by former Michigan football coach Sherrone Moore and the broader culture of the athletic department. There have been a lot of highs during Manuel's tenure at Michigan, such as a football and men's basketball national championship. However, there have been a handful of scandals in recent years, such as the sign-stealing scandal, and then the Moore incident this past December. Michigan's president, Domenico Grasco, did say in a statement yesterday there will be a national search for Michigan's new athletic director. Have a good Tuesday.

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15: It's the Storm Tracker 6 forecast on Q106.
16: I'm Storm Tracker 6 meteorologist Katie Nicolau, here with a look at your forecast. Today we'll have partly cloudy skies with a chance for some scattered storms, mainly in the morning and early afternoon. Highs will be in the low 80s, and then tonight, lows will drop into the mid-50s with mostly clear skies. Tomorrow will be comfortably cool with mostly sunny skies and high temperatures in the mid-70s.
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7: Hey, Mid-Michigan, this is Ian Kressman, the WLNS Sports Department. The Detroit Tigers won a wild one last night. They began a series against the Chicago Cubs at Wrigley Field. The Tigers jumped out to a 4-0 lead thanks to a 3-run home run by Riley Green and then a solo home run by Dylan Dingler. The Cubs, though, would tie things up at 5 in the 8th inning on an Ian Happ 2-run home run. The game went to extra innings, and the Tigers scored 3 runs in the top of the 10th and went on to win 8-6 to take the first game of the series. Game 2 tonight will be at 8:05. The Tigers are 47-53. We are less than 2 weeks away from the trade deadline, so each game over the next 2 weeks is bigger and bigger for the Tigers as they decide what they want to do ahead of the trade deadline. Have a good Tuesday.

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3: It's the Storm Tracker 6 forecast on Q106.
4: I'm Storm Tracker 6 meteorologist Katie Nicolau, here with a look at your forecast. Today we'll have partly cloudy skies with a chance for some scattered storms, mainly in the morning and early afternoon. Highs will be in the low 80s, and then tonight, lows will drop into the mid-50s with mostly clear skies. Tomorrow will be comfortably cool with mostly sunny skies and high temperatures in the mid-70s.
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2: I got a square dancing question.
1: All right. Oh, boy. All the men left. Go.
2: What does that
3: all
2: mean?
3: All the men?
1: All the men left? Yeah. It means you go to your left.
2: What's all a man?
1: It's a move in square. Never mind.
2: Now, is that stuff ad-libbed? Is that, or is the does the DJ make that up as he's going?
0: I think a good square dance caller will.
1: Caller, yeah. Yes.
2: Oh, so.
1: Yeah.
2: Wow.
1: Yeah.
2: So it's never the same.
4: No.
5: No.
3: So you follow the
1: you gotta listen.
3: Announcer?
4: Yes.
3: I didn't know that.
4: Yeah.
2: What's a do-si-do?
1: Where you put your arm in.
0: Is that the...
1: That's the arm when you twirl, gotcha. Isn't it? Do-si-do?
2: Swing yeah. that partner round and round. Do-si-do.
3: Has anybody here done
1: the
3: that?
1: Next guy?
4: What?
0: I've never done it in a real scenario. No. I've only done it in gym class.
1: Yeah.
2: Yeah, that's interesting. But can you take classes in that?
1: Yeah, of course.
5: Well, yeah.
1: Yeah.
2: That'd be fun.
4: Kind of blind dancing.
0: It is.
1: Kind of. Yeah, you're told what to do.
4: Yeah.
0: It almost harkens back to those Jane Austen dances where people, I mean, it's almost the same thing.
4: Yeah.
5: Oh, yeah.
2: Like Little Abner. What was that?
1: Little Abner.
5: Sadie Hawkins Day.
2: Yeah. Okay. Well, good. Very good. Now, coming up in the news, Christy, what do you got?
1: Coming up, is coffee good for you? Well,
5: yes.
1: And we'll talk about how safe it is and how many you can drink a day. Big Star Wars story. And we have our semi-naked milk snatcher coming up.
5: Oh, what?
0: Who is this guy?
1: A milk snatcher. No,
0: I'm assuming
2: it's a lady.
1: It's a lady.
0: Give me that milk.
1: Yeah.
0: I like my boobs. Give me that milk.
2: Okay.
5: Oh, the milk in my stash.
2: Happy to do that. We are in the O'Reilly Auto Parts studios. This is the Bob and Tom Show.
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23: I'm Storm Tracker 6 meteorologist KD Nicolau, here with a look at your forecast. Today we'll have partly cloudy skies with a chance for some scattered storms, mainly in the morning and early afternoon. Highs will be in the low 80s, and then tonight, lows will drop into the mid-50s with mostly clear skies. Tomorrow will be comfortably cool with mostly sunny skies and high temperatures in the mid-70s.
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2: Hello.
1: Hello. Hello, Pat Godwin.
3: Hey, Chick.
1: Hello, Jess Hooker.
2: Hello.
1: There's Josh Arnold.
4: Hi.
1: Hi. There's Ace Cosby.
5: Hey, man.
1: Hello. I'm Chick, and we got a little music here for Tom when he used to go to camp. What was the name of the camp when you were?
6: Oh, I went to a bunch of different camps.
1: What's your favorite?
6: Camp Hale Went Hot.
1: That's right. That's right. Out there.
6: It was a YMCA camp, as a matter of fact.
1: Okay, yes. we're gonna row boats. We're gonna have a piss fight coming up later and make it $1 million morning. Yeah, with all the boys. Yeah.
6: Woo! Great song. Love that song.
2: I thought of you yesterday. There was a story about a camp in Canada because of the wildfires up there. They're sinking all of their canoes to keep them from burning because they're like over 100 years old. So they have all these huge boulders on the canoes and they're putting them in the water.
1: That's
2: they
1: a great idea.
6: 100-year-old canoes?
2: Yeah, they're like really old.
1: Look
2: yeah.
1: at Tom's eyes light up over a 100-year-old canoe.
2: I thought of you immediately.
6: Oh, wooden boats are the best. I know there's a. I understand that.
1: My mind can't process something that important. I'm sorry. You're right. I understand.
6: No. It's a matter of breeding.
1: I know.
6: breeding.
1: I get it. And I apologize for my shortcoming.
6: The benefits of a classical
1: breeding. I understand.
6: Yes.
4: Referring to your family and your circumstances as breeding is so good. Yeah. I love that.
1: You know, breeding.
6: You know, the Mayflower was wood, my grandfather told me.
1: Right. Us, the Kennedys, the Skakels, you know.
6: No.
1: The good people.
6: No, far too progressive. Christy Lee.
2: It's time for our history lesson.
6: It is. Yeah. Oh, dear God. What day is today?
2: Today is July 21st.
6: This is going to be seat of the pants.
1: But real quick, here's Tom.
7: Yeah, give it the big ones.
1: Yeah.
4: Summer is a flying, isn't it?
8: It is.
2: Yeah, July's almost
6: July
2: over.
6: July 21st.
1: Whew.
6: This is interesting.
1: First day of spring.
6: In 1865, I'll do this in quiz form. I'll do this for you, Miss Hooker.
8: Okay.
6: 1865, Wild Bill Hickok shot someone in Market Square in Springfield, Missouri, Josh.
4: Yeah.
6: This is considered by many historians to be the first true Western showdown. Do you remember the name of the guy he shot?
8: Was he in Tombstone? Was he one of the guys in Tombstone?
1: Yeah, was he?
4: No.
1: Was the victim also famous?
6: That's the thing, no, which is...
8: Oh, okay.
4: Oh, okay.
2: How would she know this?
6: I'm proving a point.
1: How about James Williams?
6: I mean, first of all, my point...
2: Stan Smith?
8: Yeah.
6: Well, it could have been.
1: Dirty Stan Smith.
6: My point is, you don't mess with a guy whose nickname is Wild Bill.
8: Right.
2: So we don't even
6: and
2: know the guy.
6: He's carrying
2: guy's
6: a gun.
2: Name.
6: His name was Dave Tutt.
2: Oh.
1: Dave Tutt.
6: He doesn't even have a cool
1: Dave
6: nickname.
1: Dave Tutt.
8: No.
6: He should have been Dave King Tutt.
1: Dave Tutt.
4: They weren't aware of King Tutt.
2: They know King Tutt, right?
6: Or Bad Aim Dave. I don't know. I'm just saying. Wild Bill Hickok. Because that's a name you know, right?
8: Yeah.
6: When you're a kid, everybody learns Wild Bill Hickok.
4: Well, that's because he wasn't shot in the first Western showdown.
8: Yeah, right. he won that one.
4: He went on to create a reputation.
6: Yeah, but everybody knows Alexander Hamilton, and he famously lost a duel.
4: How many people knew him?
1: Right.
8: 6 years ago.
6: Alexander Hamilton. Want to be in the room where it happens, right, Chick?
1: Oh, man, what a great show.
2: I love it.
1: Josh, you want to go watch Hamilton for the first time?
4: As soon as Hamilton is played by a white guy, I'll watch. I don't know why they're culturally appropriate. You're listening to Wrong Side of the Argument.
1: Josh Angers America.
4: Boy, I would happily listen to a show called Wrong Side of the Argument.
8: I know.
4: Where somebody defended... Well, actually, this show's pretty close.
6: Yeah. This one ends in a question that I don't know the answer to. Let's see. Chick would know this. Ace would know this, Josh. Maybe Pat Godwin won't know this. Pat, in 1996, Comedy Central debuted The Daily Show. Who was the host?
1: Oh, yeah.
3: First host of The Daily Show. Man, Greg Kinnear?
6: Close. Craig Kilborn.
8: Oh. Damn it.
1: From ESPN.
6: And I don't know, whatever happened to him?
3: Oh, he had some issues, yeah.
1: I don't know. He got a little bit too big for his britches.
8: I think. Love him.
4: He eventually had a late night show, and then he.
1: Yeah, I thought
4: he showed up in Old School and.
1: Yeah. He played a really good jerk.
4: Yeah.
1: Yeah.
4: But I felt like it was his choice to step. He kind of went, all right.
8: Yeah.
1: Was he on ABC or CBS or one of the talk shows? I think CBS, wasn't
3: it? He has a great Instagram thing now. Very funny.
4: Oh, he does?
8: Okay. Yeah.
6: Okay, good.
4: Man, I always liked him.
6: Like I said, I didn't know. I know that. John Stewart's sort of like the stepfather of The Daily Show, but he's obviously the guy that took it up a notch. I call it The Daily Show first thing in the morning when I put on my underwear in front of the big mirror at 3 a.m., ladies and gentlemen, and now The Daily Show.
2: Boy,
6: just me in the closet.
2: What's going on there?
3: In the closet?
4: Yeah, you are in the closet.
2: You didn't determine that.
6: Let's see.
4: Hand me the name of your podcast once this is over.
1: Welcome to the closet.
4: Just me in the closet. Remember when you and your brothers would?
6: Happy birthday.
1: Gather in the closet and trade underwear. You remember that? John?
6: Happy birthday, Ernest Hemingway, born on this date in 1899, and
1: sit down at the typewriter and blood forms on your forehead and you're a writer. Congratulations.
6: This weekend, I should say, in Key West, it's the Hemingway look-alike.
1: I still got time.
4: Does it coincide with his birthday then?
6: Yeah.
8: Okay.
1: Give me the rest of the week off. You won't see me until next Monday.
6: There's a footnote here.
1: Am I invisible?
6: This is interesting.
1: Uh-huh.
6: Have you ever heard the quote misattributed to Ernest Hemingway, write drunk, edit sober?
8: Yes.
3: Yeah.
6: Yeah. He never said that.
1: No.
3: It was write drunk, edit drunk.
8: Yes. Who said it?
4: He just said drunk.
6: It appears in a novel called Reuben by Peter DeVries in 1964, but it is often attributed incorrectly to Ernest Hemingway.
4: Did that become a Tom Conti movie?
1: Yes. I think it was. Yeah.
6: Yes, and that's.
1: And he was nominated.
3: I love that movie.
6: At the end of that movie.
4: I've never seen it.
1: Well, no, there's two parts. First, there was a hero, and then there was Reuben.
6: It's a very good movie.
4: Oh, okay.
1: And then there was.
3: Brisket,
1: and then pastrami on rye was the last.
4: And then author,
6: okay.
4: Right.
6: Okay. Yeah. Let's see now. This is a good one. Happy birthday, 1924, the great Don Knotts.
5: Yeah, it's my birthday.
1: kind of a one note, wasn't it, Don?
6: Miss Hooker. He started out on what TV show?
8: The Andy Griffith Show.
6: Well, he was famous for that, of course. And then Knott's Landing.
8: Steve Allen.
4: Oh yeah, wasn't he like Nervous Consumer?
1: He was on He was one of the writers on Steve Allen.
8: Oh, okay.
1: Him and Tom Poston.
6: Just brilliant, and apparently quite the ladies' man.
1: Dana.
3: Oh, absolutely.
6: Yeah.
8: What?
6: Yeah. Yep.
4: It seems unlikely, doesn't it?
2: Yeah, it does seem very. Yeah.
6: There were.
1: Here's something that Don Knotts had in common with this.
8: Yeah.
1: Yeah.
8: Oh, yeah.
4: Mr. Furley was so funny.
8: Oh, gosh.
4: The faces
8: the best.
4: He would make.
8: Yeah.
1: Really?
4: It was also like I was nine and just couldn't get enough of it.
8: But I think that proves that funny guys win. Right? They win the girl.
1: Was Mr. Furley...
3: You would think.
1: When Mr. Furley was on the show, was Mrs. Roper still on the show?
4: They weren't.
1: Okay.
4: Yeah.
1: So who was... Furley was solo? He wasn't...
3: Yeah, right, like, yeah. Okay. Like a playboy.
6: Happy birthday, Janet Reno.
4: It's Reno
3: so
4: time!
3: So hot.
8: So handsome woman, huh?
4: For her birthday, she'll be blowing out the flames in Waco.
1: Sort of
4: her fault.
3: Wow.
4: Those people were living a pretty peaceful life.
6: Okay, let's see now.
1: Not bothering nobody.
6: Didn't
1: you say he was...
2: Wrong side of the what are you?
1: He had the same running path every day if they wanted to arrest a course.
6: Right? Cat Stevens, born on this date in 1948, born with given the name at birth, Stephen Demeter Giorgio.
2: Then he changed it to Yusuf Islam.
6: Yusuf Islam.
2: Yeah, now is he name, back to Cat Stevens? It's
1: pretty good stuff.
3: No. But
4: yes, it's he went, you know, it's easier for me to fly if I go back to Cat Stevens.
1: Yeah, all of a sudden, I don't get searched. Yeah.
6: I text him late at night. Yusuf?
2: Oh,
3: man.
1: This has been another episode of In the Closet.
6: And lastly, happy birthday to John Lovitz, who I find hilarious.
2: Oh, he's very funny.
4: So good.
2: Yeah.
6: Yeah, he was in here. And that'll do it for today in history. Thank you very much.
2: You did a very good job for Off the Cuff.
6: Remember who Wild Bill Hickok shot?
2: King Tut.
6: No, Dave Tut.
2: Oh.
6: Dave Tut.
1: King Tut. Kids, Dave, write that down on your quizzes today.
2: It's King Tut.
6: Yeah. Coming up, we have a guy that didn't land the airplane very well.
2: Mm-hmm.
6: A big
2: well,
6: news...
2: now, wait a minute. Think about it. He might have landed it very well.
6: There you go. You can look at it as a positive.
1: Was it Sully?
2: No.
4: Still creating mayhem in the skies?
6: No. Plus, we've got something really interesting about coffee on the way. It's going to be good for you. These are the O'Reilly Auto Parts Studios. This is the Bob and Tom Show.
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13: Good morning, I'm Kirk Montgomery with 6 News. This morning, new changes to the state's unemployment insurance laws are now in effect, bringing significant updates that will impact unemployed workers and employers statewide. One of the biggest changes is a new requirement that people receiving benefits must now complete 3 work search activities each week instead of 1 to remain eligible. Stephanie Chatfield will now spend the next 6 months on probation after stealing money from a nonprofit organization. Michigan Attorney General Dana Nessel confirmed the sentence handed down to the wife of former Michigan House Speaker Lee Chatfield. An Ingham County judge also ordered Chatfield to pay a $2,000 fine and complete 25 hours of community service. Meanwhile, her husband still faces more than a dozen charges. His trial is set to start in September. For the latest news, weather, and sports, watch 6 News.
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22: Hey, Mid-Michigan, this is Ian Kress from the WLNS Sports Department. Ward Manuel will step down as the University of Michigan Athletic Director at the end of the year. The announcement comes as the university releases the findings from an independent investigation into actions taken by former Michigan football coach Sherrone Moore and the broader culture of the athletic department. There have been a lot of highs during Manuel's tenure at Michigan, such as a football and men's basketball national championship. However, there have been a handful of scandals in recent years, such as the sign-stealing scandal, and then the Moore incident this past December. Michigan's president, Domenico Grasco, did say in a statement yesterday there will be a national search for Michigan's new athletic director. Have a good Tuesday.

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11: I'm Storm Tracker 6 meteorologist Katie Nicolau, here with a look at your forecast. Today we'll have partly cloudy skies with a chance for some scattered storms, mainly in the morning and early afternoon. Highs will be in the low 80s, and then tonight, lows will drop into the mid-50s with mostly clear skies. Tomorrow will be comfortably cool with mostly sunny skies and high temperatures in the mid-70s.
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Random collapse with Survivor on Michigan's Rock Station Q806. I'm Span, and we will soon have news about that band that we can share. But for now, not yet. What I can say, though, is you and I have some things to do together today, which will include the 9 is at noon, brought to you by Game Day, Men's Health of Brighton, the Feeding Frenzy, Wicked Dirty at 1:30, for 4-pack of tickets to the Lansing Lugnuts at Jackson Field, the 2K at 2, and an hour and then some of commercial-free Q fresh out of the Bob and Tom Show, which may or may not include the running of the Rock Lansing 250. When you hear those Corgan Oil stock cars, make sure you text RACE to 517-694-Q106, 517-694-7106 for your chance to win your win VIP suite style to Jackson Field August 1st for Rock Lansing. 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

Bill Murray with a day to remember always lets you down is on Michigan's Rock Station Q106. I'm Span, and that is In an Hour and Then Some, a commercial-free Q with AWOL Nation, Ozzy, and more coming after Dead Poets Society with the warning. 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

Story of the year, Gasolino, Miskin's Rock Station, Q106, I'm Spam. We're in an hour and then some commercial free Q. Hailstorms up in the next 10 minutes after Ozzy, your shot in the dark on Q106.

AWOL Nation, say hello, Michigan Rock Station, Q106. I got another band that'll be at Rock Lansing August 1st in Jackson Field in an hour and then some commercial-free Q after Hailstorm Like a Woman Can is on Michigan Rock Station, Q106.

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Soil with Halo on Michigan's Rock Station, Q106. You can see that song from that band live August 1st at Jackson Field for Rock Lansing. I am Span, and I have got Non Point coming. The headliner from Rock Lansing after Dead Sugar. Inland Lamprey is on Michigan's Rock Station, Q106.

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Q106 is a song you can indubitably see live August 1st at Jackson Field in downtown Lansing for Rock Lansing. I am Span, and I'm going to tell you how to get our money, because I know you like money, after Incubus. 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

0: I Prevail breaking down on Michigan's Rock Station, Q106. I'm Span. And that song right there was not being played very often until you decided you wanted to hear it more. 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That was more than likely done through the gas price relief survey, where Matt Sidorsky from Brighton won the $500 in gift cards, but Andy Marple from DeWitt also won the new music survey, $200 worth in scratch-offs, and a $100 gift card from Better Noise Records. 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
16: I'm Storm Tracker 6 meteorologist Katie Nicolau, here with a look at your forecast. Today we'll have partly cloudy skies with a chance for some scattered storms, mainly in the morning and early afternoon. Highs will be in the low 80s, and then tonight, lows will drop into the mid-50s with mostly clear skies. Tomorrow will be comfortably cool with mostly sunny skies and high temperatures in the mid-70s.
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0: Return to Dust Board on Miskin's Rock Station Q106. I'm Span, and oh, buddy, I'm getting my days mixed up. Today's Tuesday, so Thursday, 2 days from now, I'm going to be over at Empire Motors of Lansing on MLK North of 96 with another Pet of the Week brought to me by Hannah from Ingham County Animal Control and Shelter, an animal that you can adopt for free because Empire covers all your adoption fees. Now, the video we make is entertaining, it's fun, it's adorable, it's heartwarming. Every time, every stinking time, those videos are just so awesome to watch. I've watched them and be like, dang, it's really fun and good. And it's really fun and good because I do not grant myself any leeway to just be me. I am watching to make sure I'm doing it right, folks. And I'm doing them videos right. And I'm doing them right by Empire and Ingham County and Hannah. So watch them. Make sure that that dog fits the behavior you need in your home. From a dog that you want to love. And if that's the case, go through the process of Ingham and take him home for free. Thanks to Empire Motors of Lansing and Michigan's Rock Station, Q106.
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Aerosmith, Sweet Emotional, Miskin's Rock Station, Q106. I'm Span, and I got your 9 at noon brought to you by Game Day Men's Health of Brighton and Feeding Frenzy, coming after the latest from Beartooth. 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

0: Red Hot Chili Peppers, Danny California, Miss Kendrick, Station Q106. I'm Spanner. That opens up our feeding frenzy. 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
0: 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From their album Rust in Peace from 1991, there was a song inspired by their current drummer at the time, Nick Menza, who would go on to leave the band or be kicked out of the band, however you talk to, in 1998. But while he was with the band, he was really into a whole lot of conspiracy theoretical type of stuff. And one of those is that the government had aliens in a special Air Force base in Dayton, Ohio, Wright-Patterson Air Force Base to be specific, and supposedly they had aliens in Hangar 18. And so, you know, Dave Mustaine's like, ideas to write songs, I'll take them. And thusly came the song Hangar 18, which so far as I can tell, Nick Menza got no writing credits for, which is okay, well, whatever. Band politics be what they be. But for your 90s at noon, brought to you by Game Day Men's Health, how about we enjoy some Hangar 18 from Megadeth this Tuesday on Michigan's Rock Station Q106.

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0: 3 days grace. Don't want to go home tonight on Michigan's Rock Station Q106. I'm Span. 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That'll put you right in the position you need to be in order to earn the point that you need. And today is the last day to accrue points because the top 10 point getting players are going to be in a slot car tournament at Corrigan Oil Speedway at noon this Saturday, July 25th. 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
16: It's the Storm Tracker 6 forecast on Q106.
17: I'm Storm Tracker 6 meteorologist Katie Nicolau, here with a look at your forecast. Today we'll have partly cloudy skies with a chance for some scattered storms, mainly in the morning and early afternoon. Highs will be in the low 80s, and then tonight, lows will drop into the mid-50s with mostly clear skies. Tomorrow will be comfortably cool with mostly sunny skies and high temperatures in the mid-70s.
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Metallica Until It Sleeps on Michigan's Rock Station, Q106. I'm going to be out and about giving away Rock Lansing tickets. Listen up on how to get them and where after Twisted Sister. We're not going to take it. 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

0: Set it off right on Michigan's Rock Station, Q106. I'm Span, and I will be in LaFontaine, Chrysler Dodge Ram of Lansing Thursday afternoon from 5 until 7, giving away tickets to Rock Lansing. 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

Lincoln Park, the emptiness machine on Michigan's Rock Station, Q106. I'm Spin. Ain't nothing empty and going to see a Lugnuts game for free. And you can win your way in to the Quick and Dirty 130. 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

Heartsick, My Funeral. We can hear that song live August 1st in downtown at Jackson Field for Rock Lansing. I'm Span. And a little bit later this hour, we're going to get quick and dirty at 1:30 for your chance to win your way into a 4-pack of tickets for the Lansing Lugnuts for any game you want for the remainder of the season. They play at Jackson Field, where you can be too if you answer my question true about the Foo Fighters. But first, we have to talk about you taking our money after Bon Jovi. Living on a Prayer on Michigan's Rock Station, Q106.

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11: I'm Storm Tracker 6 meteorologist Katie Nicolau, here with a look at your forecast. Today we'll have partly cloudy skies with a chance for some scattered storms. Highs will be in the low 80s, and then tonight, lows will drop into the mid-50s with mostly clear skies. Tomorrow will be comfortably cool with mostly sunny skies and high temperatures in the mid-70s.
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0: You damn right it is. It's that game where you answer a rock news question correctly by text for a chance to win your way into a show. And this week I got a 4-pack of tickets to the Lansing Lugnuts, who play at Jackson Field, where you can be too if you answer my question true about the foods of fighters. Because in a recent interview, Dave Grohl was asked, what album is the perfect album? And as he's listening and he's answering, Dave Grohl said,

loves it because that's how perfect he thinks the album is. My question for you is, what is the name of the album? Text the name of the album to 517-694-QN06, 517-694-7106 for your chance to win your way into Jackson Field with a 4-pack of tickets for the Lugnuts. Again, what album did Dave Grohl say from the Pixies was a perfect record? Send that text for your chance to win. As I got Bad Omens coming after My Hero from the Foo Fighters on Michigan's Rock Station Q106.

0: Bad Omens, Dying to Love on Miskin's Rock Station, Q106. I'm Span, and Terry's going to be out and about. Oof, buddy, he's going to be all over the place. But specifically, Saturday afternoon from noon until 2, he'll be doing the Rock Lansing 250 slot car tournament. And they're going to take some last-minute qualifiers, which is good. Should absolutely be there just to have some fun. And maybe even win those sweet tickets for Rock Lansing August 1st. But it all starts Saturday, noon to 2. 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

0: Guns N' Roses on Miskin's Rock Station, Q106, I'm Span. And what if an artist decided to rejuvenate the second leg of their career with a song that contains a bunch of self-deprecation? Well, let's go back in time.
1: Taking you back to the first decade of the new millennium. 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
0: Well, it was 2001 when Layne Staley officially left Alice in Chains. And it was 2005 when he passed on. And it took 4 more years for Jerry Cantrell to figure out what he actually wanted to do with Alice in Chains. He clearly didn't want to end it entirely. He didn't want to do a whole solo thing. He wanted to do something. And eventually, he got with none other than William Duvall, who would later form Giraffe Tongue Orchestra, a band whose music you need to check out, and reform Alice in Chains post Layne Staley into the presence that it remains today. And the first song off of their Black Gives Way to Blue album, the album that brought them back from the silence that they had been in, was Check My Brain, a song where Jerry Cantrell, a guy who was born and raised in Seattle, is kind of making fun of himself for moving to California and the belly of the beast as far as drug contact central. He don't do drugs no more. And he's cool with being in California not doing drugs when he grew up in Seattle thinking that's all that them Californians did. So let's enjoy it together from Alice in Chains, Jerry Cantrell, William Duvall, and Black Gives Way to Blue. This Tuesday is Check My Brain for your 2K2 on Michigan's Rock Station, Q106.

0: The Black Moods, Time Bomb on Miskin's Rock Station, Q106. I'm Spin, and I would really, really like it if you tried to win your way into the Rock Lansing 250. And not for my sake. I mean, I know y'all showing up. It's going to be a good time August 1st at Jackson Fields. We enjoy all that rock from bands like Heartsick, Power Man 5000, and Nonpoint. But maybe you could do it in style, winning the seats in the suite. That's right. You want them? Well, you make sure that you have signed up at Q106FM.com and you listen for the Corgan Oil Speedway stock cars, and we hear them text race to 517-694-7106, 517-694-Q106. Doing that earns you a point. The top 10 point getting players will be in the slot car tournament at Corgan Oil Speedway noon Saturday, July 25th. Yes, this Saturday. Now, some of y'all are kind of locked into your spaces where you are. There's a few people who could be in the top 10, and they just need to make sure they get the last few points to lock that spot in, because we will take last-minute qualifiers on Saturday, but that's a luck situation. If you're listening and you're playing, that's a you situation. 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
1: It's the Storm Tracker 6 forecast on Q106.
14: I'm Storm Tracker 6 meteorologist Katie Nicolau, here with a look at your forecast. Today we'll have partly cloudy skies with a chance for some scattered storms. Highs will be in the low 80s, and then tonight, lows will drop into the mid-50s with mostly clear skies. Tomorrow will be comfortably cool with mostly sunny skies and high temperatures in the mid-70s.
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station Q106. I'm Span, and I know you like winning tickets. What if you could text your way into concerts? Well, we got a lot of tickets. Let me tell you how after White Zombie Thundercat 65 on Q106.

0: The Pretty Reckless When I Wake Up on Michigan's Rock Station. 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You're in the Q106 VIP text club. 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Well, maybe Down with Helmet at Royal Oak Music Theater August 22nd, or Five Finger Death Punch at Acrisure Amphitheater August 15th, or just announced Trivium at GLC Live November 8th. 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

Metallica, Sad But True on Michigan's Rock Station, Q106. I'm Span, and usually my time would be over now, but I now join Terry. So check me out with him after Bill Murray with A Day to Remember. Always Let You Down is on Michigan's Rock Station, Q106.

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3: I am, unfortunately.
2: Still haven't met the whole changing your identity and getting into witness protection. Still not happening.
3: I just want out of this body riddled by allergies, bro. With the stuff going on in the air, it not only messes with my lungs, but also gives me a nose tickle. And when I have COVID, I get a nose tickle for five days. And, yeah, I know.
2: You stay on that side of the studio.
3: I know. But here's the deal. When I was wearing the mask, no nose tickle. So clearly it's what's ever out in the sky burning down from Canada's poor forest. And I forgot my mask. I'm in the studio. I don't have a nose tickle yet, but I'm going to get it regardless. It's so annoying.
2: You want me to tickle your nose just to trigger the sneeze?
3: Bro, we going to fight.
2: All right.
3: And fine. It won't be the fun bro fight. I'm going for breaking limbs.
2: I'm
3: going
2: to be power bombed through a table. So moving on. Well, Span, you should. This might actually cheer you up a little bit, because today's 3 of 3 is all about you. Not you, Span, just about the word.
3: I was about to say, found three songs with Span in them. That's so sweet.
2: You know what? I'm actually going to look and see if there's... Oh, wait. Well, this one starts off really fast.
3: Yeah, it starts out weird.
2: So, Treyu, all for you, 3 of 3, Q106.

0: You do like this one?
1: I do.
0: This
1: like
0: meets
1: this
0: your
1: one.
0: Approval. Michigan's Rock Station, Q106, 3 at 3. Well, you should like it, Span. It's all about you and the 3 at 3. 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
0: 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It is all about you and the 3 at 3 today with the Black Keys and Howling For You. A Trey You before that and All For You and for this third selection. Now, back in the day when I lived in Cincinnati, there was a rock station, a very short-lived rock station. They were the new kids on the block, and then they, you know, just got their butt handed to them by the big time rock station.
1: Yeah, it's like, we're going to get in and disrupt the system. And the system is like, where's your butt cheeks?
0: Yeah. So it was a satellite channel. That's the thing. They were trying to compete with the hometown station with something from out of town. Who would do that?
1: Some dummy tried to do that here in the Michigan area. Some station that was trying to go over after a Grand Rapids and Q106 station.
0: Oh, really?
1: And it was based in like Hastings or something like that. The signal didn't even reach here, but they would name this station by name. I was
0: really?
1: Like, whoever's in charge of that station is losing money by the day. It was so stupid.
0: You ain't going to beat us with 1 watt in the parking lot, baby.
1: Man.
0: That ain't how it works.
1: Nah.
0: All right, so when this very short-lived station was on, their big thing was big, poofy hair metal. And they played this song on repeat. Span, I know you know your way around the House of the Hair.
1: Oh, God.
0: Do you remember Steelheart? I'll Never Let You Go.
1: I didn't know who sang it. I know the song, though.
0: You are about to hear some top-tier high notes.
1: Yeah, you are.
0: Squeeze the boys if you want to hit those high notes. It's the 3 of 3, Q106.
1: What are we doing here?

0: Linkin Park, Crawling. It's on Michigan's Rock Station, Q106. I'm Terry Stevens. He is Span.
1: Try not to belch up my egg rolls on Mike. It's really getting difficult. They were delicious. A little soy sauce, maybe some duck sauce. But man, my guts is belching like crazy over here. I'm silent belching
0: all
1: over the place.
0: Your guts are going to sound like the intro to Van Halen's Hot for Teacher. So let's see, you're about to sneeze on me. You're about to explode from your hindquarters in the studio. Why did you clock in today? Well, you sound like you're having a miserable time, bud.
1: Bro, if I could just, do this radio gig from the house. You want to figure out how to do this? I can stay home. I'm cool with that.
0: Here's the thing. I say this in jest. Span and I both know that we lead charmed lives, but you know who's having a rough time right now? Anybody who is fighting cancer.
1: Hell yeah.
0: Not a good time, man. And we are stepping up for the fight this Sunday. Q106 is going to be out at a couple of cancer benefits. Starting Sunday morning from 10 to noon, we'll be at the Brian Doherty Memorial Walk. Brian was a firefighter in Leslie. I actually had a chance to meet him at the Jackson County Fair the year the Collective Soul played. We hooked him up with a couple of tickets. He and his wife went. I hung out with them for a little bit. They had the time of their lives. It was one of the last remaining good times that Brian got to have before he sadly left us. Oh. And his daughter now, she's a firefighter in Leslie, picking up where her dad left off. It just... beautiful family. It sucks that he's gone. And in his memory, we're going to be taking a walk around the Leslie High School track to raise money for Walk for the Red so we can help out other firefighters who are fighting cancer. And then once that wraps up, we're going to bend an elbow a couple few times.
1: Good.
0: I got to find a designated driver for that, though. I'm going to be at Awaken Haunted Attraction. One of their family members, she is fighting breast cancer, and they're having a benefit for her. So if you're looking for something to do on a Sunday fun day, let's take a walk around the Leslie High School track, and then let's go booze it up at Awaken Haunted Attraction. Don't booze it up at the Leslie High School track. You can't be having booze on school grounds.
1: No, that is a bad idea.
0: You're going to end up on some kind of list if you do that, okay?
1: The list, and deservedly so.
0: You can find out more about those two gigs and all the other stuff we got coming your way this weekend. 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
19: High pressure starts back into the region as we go throughout the overnight hours, seeing mostly clear skies throughout the day tomorrow. Our high temperatures fall once again, getting down into the mid-70s for our highs, and our lows also fall, getting into the mid-50s. For Storm Tracker 6, I'm meteorologist Daniel Namus.
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0: Michigan's Rock Station Q106 with the latest from Dead Sugar and Lynn the Prey. What's up? I'm Terry Stevens. He is Span.
1: So glad I didn't want to go to Sphere Vegas to see the Metallica residency.
0: Oh, no. What happened?
1: They're doing that thing from October to like March. So it's like 24 dates spread out all over, right?
0: And it's just Metallica living in Vegas and squandering their fortune at the tables.
1: I mean, we're talking about fortunes, man. Let's just say I looked at the first date, sold out, and there are tens of thousands of seats in there.
0: Yeah.
1: So I go to some other date, sold out. I finally got to one date in February, because remember, it's 24 dates stretched out over like 4 months. So it's not every weekend, not every week. But that date in February, the only tickets available were in what they call the Viper Pit, which is like right in front of the stage.
0: Yeah.
1: Take a guess as to how much one ticket cost.
0: I'm going to say $5,000.
1: A little higher.
0: What?
1: 56 and change.
0: Are you serious?
1: $5,600 in change if you want to be in the Viper Pit. And take note, those tickets will probably be sold within the next half hour.
0: I'm going to tie an onion to my belt, which was the style at the time, and just think about the time that I camped out in front of a shopping mall to buy Metallica tickets for like $20.
1: Oh my God.
0: It was
1: them days is done.
0: It was the Black Album tour.
1: Oh,
0: they had
1: God.
0: The cool Snake Pit stage.
1: Ugh.
0: It was so good. And that experience, well, I don't know, kids, how many kidneys

0: do you really need, I guess? All right, coming up, we got free tickets for you. Those are nice these
1: days.
0: Those
1: are helpful.
0: With Terry's Triple Play brought to you by Roach Home Improvement. In the meantime, it is Metallica 56 Hundo.
1: Yes.
0: Through the Never on Q106.
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0: The Funeral Portrait, teaming up with Ivan Moody of Five Finger Death Punch with the Holy Water. 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
1: Per ticket.
2: Now, that, for the record, that is in the snake pit at the Sphere. So you're looking, you are eyeball to eyeball with James and the fellas. So that's a little different. But the fact that all the other tickets for mostly all the other shows that I saw were gone.
0: Yeah.
2: Gone. It's like, No.
0: Although, to be fair, and again, I'm not trying to drag Metallica here. They've earned their spot.
2: Right.
0: Let's be fair. 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
3: It's Terry's Triple Play.
0: Where's the lie? Where's the lie?
3: 106.
0: No lies detected.
1: Oh, my God.
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2: Not even.
0: 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This afternoon, and actually, this is funny, we actually do have paper tickets for this one. We've got a pair of tickets for you to see Chevelle at the Allegan County Fair, if you could solve Terry's Triple Play. And here's the thing. I don't know the answer this time. Span has come up with this one. And true story, I had to run to the restroom while Span took care of his thing. So I go into our restroom and I walk in and the lid is open and someone had left their deposit.
2: See, and that is how do you not know?
0: Here's the scary part. Not only was the deposit left, there was no paper. So is somebody walking around here dirty?
2: Let's just say that this this complimentary hand sanitizer I have left in the studio, I will not be carrying with me.
0: Yeah.
2: And you also know why I don't shake hands anymore.
0: Yeah, you're right. Everybody gets a fist bump now.
2: I can't believe somebody left a present in the toilet and then just...
0: Yeah.
2: I mean...
0: I'm like, ooh, first of all... And again... It leads me to believe that they don't close the lid when they flush either, which is also gross. Do we not know about the toilet plume? Close the lid, then flush.
2: I don't even know.
0: It's not even that entertaining of a show to watch it go down. So gross.
2: I don't even know if I want to know who this person is. Because I feel like if I ever find out who they are, like...
0: I'm calling the cops on them.
2: I know. I feel like I need to put them to sleep for a minute. Just like, go to sleep.
0: All right. Well, now that you know that our coworkers are disgusting, Miss Fan, what are today's Terry's Triple Play clues?
2: All right. Today's Terry's Triple Play clues are off, like the other side of on.
0: Okay.
2: Tied, like the water coming in due to the flow of the closeness of the moon.
0: Okay.
2: And up, the direction up. Above you. So off, tied, and up.
0: Okay. Off, tied, and up. Oh, man. I need a minute to... I need to ponder this one. So while I ponder this one... What are you chuckling about? You came up with it. Of course, you know the answer. All right. So off, tied, and up. If you know the word that's connected to all three of those words, text it to 517-694-7106, 517-694-Q106, and get ready to win.
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0: Michigan's Rock Station Q106 was Autumn Kings. That's Gone, Gone, Gone. I'm Span.
1: I'm Terry Stevens. Yes, Autumn Kings, a band that escaped from Canada, now consider themselves a Michigan band. And who can blame them? Why wouldn't you run away from the country that's on fire perpetually?
0: Except for the fact they have free health care.
1: There is that, but I guess if you're breathing, you know, mesquite, you probably need something to help you get on the other side of that.
0: Oh, you're going to need a little something. I wonder if any of that goes east or west as opposed to just south to us.
1: No, it's just shuttled off to us. We had it coming. We know what we did. We know what we did. Rush is still Canadian, though. It's Subdivisions on Q106.

0: Sublime Santeria. It's on Michigan's Rock Station Q106, where we got something for yo punk ass too. It's a song. It's a bunch of songs. We're gonna play more songs. That's what we do.
1: Yeah, we play a lot of songs.
0: But before we get to that, we gotta give the answer to Terry's triple play. 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Span. What were today's Terry's triple play clues? Handcrafted by you. You came up with today's game.
1: Yep. First off, like the opposite of on. Tied, like as the water comes in when the moon is high up in the sky.
0: Mm-hmm.
1: And up, as in not down, but up.
0: Okay. I think I've got this one.
1: Okay, let's go. Let's see
0: now,
1: what you got.
0: Now, off and up. And I'm gonna walk you through how I reason through this stuff, okay? And I think some of our players reason through this way, too.
1: Well, that's exactly how I do it.
0: Okay. So up and off, there's too many things to go with those. Mm-hmm. So tide is the anchor word for me. And I'm like, there's got to be something that goes with tide. It's definitely not detergent. And
1: no.
0: Procter & Gamble isn't sponsoring this show.
1: You're damn right they aren't.
0: Get at us.
1: we'll take that money.
0: There you go. I think the answer is rip. R-I-P, rip. Like rip off, rip tide, and rip up. And the answer is?
1: You are correct.
0: Yes! They're undefeated at my home game. Undefeated at my home game isn't really that much of a flex, to be honest with you.
1: I really thought I might have you, but we were talking those Metallica tickets, and I'm not going to say it is a rip-off to get Metallica tickets. If you can afford them and you want to be there for that Sphere show, you get in how you fit in. But it had me feeling a kind of way that made that little triple play easy to kind of assemble.
0: If I'm paying over $10,000 for a pair of tickets to see Metallica, there would better be, like, I don't know, somebody giving me a back rub the whole time I'm watching the show.
1: I had better have the time of my life in every direction.
0: Right.
1: Ooh.
0: I mean, that
1: $5,600 just to get in.
0: Well, if you texted RIP, R-I-P, to 517-694-Q106, you're going to pay $0.00 to see Chevelle at the Allegan County Fair. 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
2: It's the Storm Tracker 6 forecast on Q106.
11: High pressure starts back into the region as we go throughout the overnight hours, seeing mostly clear skies throughout the day tomorrow. Our high temperatures fall once again, getting down into the mid-70s for our highs, and our lows also fall, getting into the mid-50s. For Storm Tracker 6, I'm meteorologist Daniel Namus.
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0: Beartooth Free on Michigan's Rock Station, Q106. I'm Terry Stevens. He is Spam.
1: I am.
0: And coming up, if you're a Spartans fan, we have a bit coming up that I'd like to call Spartan Schadenfreude. Get ready, and if you're a Wolverines fan, you're going to be hating in about 5 minutes. It's Scorpions first on Q106.

0: pled guilty to one charge of, resisting a police officer and one charge of assault and battery as a way to eliminate multiple sexual assault allegations.
1: Allegedly.
0: Yes, allegedly.
1: Allegedly. Allegedly. We got to say allegedly a lot.
0: There's a lot of alleged over here. But the athlete was sentenced to 12 months probation, which I guarantee you had to do with the interference of the involvement of the University of Michigan, allegedly.
1: Allegedly.
0: And the player was suspended for two games in a ball game, and then they did a healthy internal investigation and reinstated him.
1: We've investigated ourselves and found no evidence. Yes. Of wrongdoing, allegedly.
0: 2 years later, they hired someone to consult with their gymnastics team, which is one of the top gymnastic teams in the country. Mm-hmm. Her name is Rhonda Fain. Now, if you know anything about a certain thing that went down in Michigan State around gymnastics,
1: oh, no.
0: Whose name shall not be named, much like Voldemort, she worked with that man,
1: what?
0: And Michigan hired her onto the squad as a consultant, not a coach. A consultant.
1: Mm.
0: Alumni and survivors were like, nah, son. Nah,
1: how
0: son.
1: How did you think that was going to work?
0: He said, we did exhaustive due diligence before deciding to hire.
1: Allegedly.
0: And then ended up firing her. Allegedly, indeed.
1: Allegedly.
0: Let's see. Coach is leaving. Now, they along that time, they won championships. They had their basketball coach, Juwan Howard, suspended for ridiculousness. An investigation into the hockey program, which led to Mel Pearson's firing. Harbaugh, everything. Just Harbaugh, yeah. Everything. Which then led to Sherrone Moore, everything. Which included barricading himself in one of his mistress's house in order to not let anyone come in.
1: Allegedly.
0: And the police dragging him off. And putting him in a padded room to talk to a judge in the type of outfit you can only wear if you are a certain type of self-deletion risk.
1: Wow.
0: That's the kind of things going on with Sherrone Moore. Allegedly.
1: Oh, man.
0: They hired someone who was affiliated with former super coach for University of Michigan, Glenn Schembechler, and then immediately dropped him because of nonsense. And it's
1: allegedly.
0: Just, allegedly. And it just, there's so much more. And so the thing that kept Ward Manuel in place is stuff like negotiating the Big Ten deal and making the Big Ten such. He's basically the de facto president of the Big Ten.
1: Yeah.
0: At the same time, ooh, are they doing some dirty?
1: So as you take a look around your workplace and you see the nincompoops that you work with, just know that your workplace is probably a lot more stable than the U of M athletic department.
0: Hopefully,
1: allegedly.
0: They're not leaving deposits, allegedly.
1: Oh, wait, there is that part.
0: Is that in there.
1: All right, coming up, we will fire up some Michigan-made rock. And yeah, the blue and maize are kind of hurting, so let's do some blue on black next on Q106.
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0: whose catalog made it really easy to find that specific one that I was looking for. All the parts you're calling
1: me, Doc Otto. They're still playing commercials. We're ready to rock.
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0: Michigan's Rock Station Q106. Everybody feeling a little more black and blue after hearing about the trials and tribulations of the UM Athletic Department.
1: And they brought it on themselves. And I say that as a Michigan fan, man. They have some of the top athletic programs in the country, whether they're the highest profile or lowest profile. Like, they just got championships on championships. But sometimes, look, we are in the time of name, image, and likeness, where athletes are the closest to actually getting paid legitimately for what they do. The fact that there's so much scandal and it's not around that is just, what the hell are you doing?
0: Allegedly.
1: All
0: right. It is Michigan Made Rock now, straight out of Detroit. Eva Under Fire teaming up with Maria Brankovin this moment. Villainous on Q106.

0: Michigan's Rock Station Q106, Thursday, September 17th. They will be at the Green Door in Lansing. If you didn't get enough of them at Upheaval, you're going to get a whole bunch of them. September 17th at the Green Door in Lansing, Kingdom Collapse and Survivor.
1: I can't wait. I can't wait to see this band play that song in particular and what else comes with it.
0: Oh, I'm telling you, dude. That's the thing. Fam, if you show up when these bands show up, more of them will come. Are you tired of driving to Detroit and Grand Rapids anytime you want to see a show?
1: I sure the hell am.
0: This is how you make the magic happen. It's Saliva now, Q106.

0: Action Q106 with a band that you could pay over $10,000 to see at the Sphere in Vegas.
1: Oh, my God. If you have it like that, next time, invite me. I'll even pay my own plane trip.
0: There you go. Right.
1: Actually, no, I don't. You cover that, too.
0: Yeah, you got the... You're clearly good for it.
1: Hey, look, man, I will make you giggle the whole dang time. We'll have a great time giggling about the fact that you spent 12 grand and airfare on me, and we're going to see the show together.
0: Now, I know the Q106 can touch the outskirts of the Ann Arbor area if the weather is right and the ionosphere is cooperating. So if you are a recently departed member of the UM athletic department and you're looking for some way to kill time, go take Span to see Metallica in Vegas.
1: Hey, hell yeah, man. I mean, hey, look, you don't even have to be, our stadium doesn't even have to hit Ann Arbor. There's a whole bunch of University of Michigan cockroaches out here too, of which I am one of them. I readily admit it. Like, we are a weird, we are an entitled, self-delusional, just like the ones who tell the honest truth about what it is to be a Michigan fan. Those are the ones you're like, the ones who are like, we're not doing anything wrong. Ignore them. Just ignore them. We are up to nonsense, however possible, trying to get away with everything we possibly can.
0: I feel like it's like the college sports equivalent of being a Bengals fan. Like, I hail from Cincinnati, Ohio, and The Bengals, historically, have been an incredibly troubled team.
1: Dude.
0: Like, there wasn't a week that went by where there wasn't a player getting arrested for something.
1: Okay, you know, that's the thing. I remember one of my boys, when I was talking to him in about 2016, he asked me, what do you think the purpose of an athletic team is to do? I was like, oh, win a championship. He goes, no, get you to buy tickets. And I was like, and that changed everything. Yep. I thought about sports.
0: Yep.
1: For the last 10 years. It's been like, oh, when you see it from that lens, you look at the Bengals, and it's like, you know you aren't going to win. You had a coach who got you to the playoffs for 10 years in a row and immediately fell off the playing field. Like, if you can't get anywhere deep into the playoffs, and then you fired a coach who got you to the playoffs, and you can't even get that far, I mean, I don't know. Look, the Lions are a troubled, awful franchise. And we was looking at the Cincinnati Bengals and giggling, okay?
0: Right. That's why I
1: that's
0: get along
1: how
0: with
1: bad it was.
0: That's why I get along with Lions fans so well. They understand pain. They understand pain like I do. Dude, back in the day, Tecmo Super Bowl on the NES, Bengals were my AFC team. Lions were always my NFC team. Barry Sanders in that game, not as unstoppable as Bo Jackson on the Raiders. But still, Barry Sanders could throw it down on Tecmo Super Bowl.
1: Didn't y'all have Devin Hester for a bit?
0: For a minute.
1: He was out there scoring touchdowns on kickoffs and punts, and then they traded him to Chicago, where he now is going to make the Hall of Fame.
0: Of course they did. Of course they did. Because that's what it's like to be a Bengals fan. The funny thing is, they didn't even accomplish the mission of getting people to buy tickets. You could walk to the stadium in Cincinnati and find tickets on the windshields of cars.
1: Are you serious?
0: People would just stick them under their windshield like, I don't want these.
1: Oh, my God.
0: But maybe we can tempt you to buy tickets for Rock Lansing. We got one of your Rock Lansing artists next on Q106.
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9: It's the Storm Tracker 6 forecast on Q106.
10: High pressure starts back into the region as we go throughout the overnight hours, seeing mostly clear skies throughout the day tomorrow. Our high temperatures fall once again, getting down into the mid-70s for our highs, and our lows also fall, getting into the mid-50s. For Storm Tracker 6, I'm meteorologist Daniel Namus.
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0: Black Label Society, name and blood. It's on Michigan's rock station, Q106 Overdrive. It is all the rock you need for the ride home. I'm Terry Stevens. He is Span.
1: And I'm going to be out and about loaded up with tickets to give away to you for none other than, well, shouldn't we make them wait for that? Is that how this works?
0: We're going to tease them. You know who else is teasing us right now? And it's Hailstorm on Q106.
1: Wow.

0: Michigan's Rock Station Q106, Billy Morrison teaming up with Ozzy Osbourne and Steve Stevens. No relation. Gods of Rock and Roll. I'm Terry Stevens. Again, not related to Steve. He is, I don't know, maybe we should do the 23andMe. Span is also hanging out here as well. Span's all. You're also going to be hanging out at La Fontaine Chrysler Dodge Jeep Ram of Lansing. You're rehearsing it.
1: Yeah, I mean, I got to get it right. You don't want to mess it up. But yeah, I'll be out there 5 to 7, correct?
0: Yes, this Thursday.
1: Oh, man. Tickets, tickets, tickets. You want to win your way into Rock Lansing? Well, just so happens, you will have that opportunity. I will have other tickets, but Rock Lansing will definitely take the forefront. And you could win your way in the whole time I'm there from 5 until 7. So I would recommend you get there early to increase the amount of chances you have to win your way into Rock Lansing. Because if you get there late, I'm going to laugh at you. Figure your life out. Get your stuff together and get there early to increase your chances of winning your way into Rock Lansing.
0: If you've been doing the Rock Lansing 250, which is brought to you also by La Fontaine Chrysler Dodge Jeep Ram of Lansing, and
1: yes.
0: Okemos,
1: and
0: La Fontaine Mitsubishi,
1: yes.
0: And Corrigan Oil Speedway.
1: Yes.
0: Look, it's themed after race cars. Of course, it's going to look like a NASCAR quarter panel.
1: Of course.
0: So yeah, but here's the thing: if you're not in the top 10. You're going to have a tough time getting there. There's only like a couple more of those Rock Lansing Corrigan Oil Speedway race cars coming your way. And then that's it, man. So if you're not, if you're like, wow, I'm in 32nd place, you definitely want to meet up with Span this Thursday and win your way into Rock Lansing from Q106.
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0: Michigan's Rock Station, Q106 and Puddle of Mud. That She Hates Me, I'm Span.
1: That's actually pronounced Puddle and Mudda-duh because there's two D's.
0: I'm never saying it that way.
1: You should, because that's
0: plus,
1: how it's
0: you
1: pronounced.
0: Plus, you said three D's in there.
1: Did I say three D's?
0: You said Mudda-duh.
1: Mudda-duh. Oh, okay, Mudda. Mudda-duh. Anyway, it's the warning. I can't talk. Q106.

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0: They are your headliner at Rock Lansing Saturday, August 1st. Jackson Field, Nonpoint, and Is It on Q106. Man, I remember the first Rock Lansing, Nonpoint, they didn't headline that.
1: Yeah, they were direct support for Taproot.
0: Yeah. Why did
1: my brain want to say Tap Out for some reason? But Taproot, yes, yes.
0: And I love Taproot. That's a great show. But yeah. I don't envy any band that has to follow Nonpoint.
1: Yeah, man. If I pick up the guitar today, you tell me the band is going to be after me as Metallica, I'd be like, yo, let me just throw this guitar out in the water because this is a ridiculous effort. But not that Taproot's bad. I mean, Nonpoint is Nonpoint, though.
0: Exactly, dude. Well, one of the most incredible high-energy shows. I still am amazed that Elias Soriano can do all the stuff he does and not trip over his gigantic freaking dreads.
1: Yeah, like, man.
0: Those dreads are weapons.
1: They are. It's like he's spinning around and running into people. I'm like, bro, like, how does... You know, I knew a guy once who I was cool with until he said some stuff that made me want to slap the hell out of him. But he had dreads, and every other show he would lose a dread, and it was kind of a thing where some girls would be like, "I got his dread," and I'm like, "I wonder if that happens to him." You know, he loses a dread like once every month. You know, just on stage, there's one of them just chilling.
0: It's a molting. All right, coming up, by the way, go get your Rock Lansing tickets. It's going to be a great show. Coming up, we're going to do Brilliance and War Crimes.
1: Aw, damn. Heavy
0: metal.
1: Time.
0: Yes, sir. Heavy metal birthdays on deck after Black Crowes, Q106.

0: Megadeth, Angry Again. It's on Michigan's Rock Station, Q106. I'm Terry Stevens. He is Span.
1: And we're about to do it once again.
0: Blow out some candles. Here we go.
2: It's Heavy Metal Birthdays.
0: If today's your birthday, you share with some people who are a pretty big deal, starting with author Ernest Hemingway, the guy who basically wrote For Whom the Bell Tolls. You know, Metallica owes a lot to him,
1: I would say. He's kind of been inspirational in his career, just a touch.
0: Just a wee bit. You also share your birthday with political cartoonist Gary Trudeau, the guy who brought us Doonesbury.
1: Yeah, he would have a feast. He probably is, if he's still alive.
0: He's still alive.
1: Yeah. Oh, so he's having a field day today. He loves politics, man.
0: Yeah. You also share your birthday with Hollywood peeps like Don Knotts, Sheriff Barney Fife from the Andy Griffith Show.
1: I only care about him for Three's Company. It was Mr. Roper. No, he wasn't Mr. Roper. Mr. Roper was like their first landlord.
0: Yeah.
1: Then they had a second landlord. He was the third one, like Mr. Fife or something like that. And his thing was that he would suck his cheeks in and move his head around whenever he thought this house that had a man and two women might have been up to anything inappropriate. What's going on around here? Yes. It was a different time. I got to find clips. I'll send them to you. They're hilarious.
0: You also share your birthday with actor Chuck Lorre. We have so many great films. He was in Goodfellas, Once Upon a Time in America. Great movie, dude.
1: He seems like one of those, those actors who he's never the biggest one, but whenever he's on screen, you're like, oh, he's in this one too?
0: Exactly. He is that guy. You also share your birthday with the tremendously funny, dearly departed and dearly missed Robin Williams.
1: I've never seen Mrs. Doubtfire 100%.
0: Hasn't aged well.
1: I guess I still won't.
0: So, my first serious girlfriend, she loved that movie. So, I've watched Mrs. Doubtfire, 8 million times.
1: Okay.
0: And I happened to cross it years later, and I'm like, okay, here's this dude. He's divorced. He doesn't have custody of his kids. It's on record that he's kind of a nightmare, and so he disguises himself as an elderly woman to live in his ex-wife's house, and he's seen her in states of undress because she thinks that, again, hasn't aged well.
1: Movies pre 2005, I'm like, it's gonna be bad.
0: So many films and shows I enjoyed when I was young, and then I fire them up today and I'm like, oh wow.
1: This is kind of heinous here.
0: You also share your birthday with Jeff Fott. He's one of the Wiggles. You didn't have kids. Oh my gosh.
1: Is this the one with the group? No, that's the Teletubbies. Never mind.
0: I mean, they had the same colors as the Teletubbies. They were just dudes dancing around and making incredibly hooky songs. At some point, there's going to be a metalcore band that covers the entire Wiggles catalog, and it's going to be lit. I can't wait.
1: I feel like someone is in the production team just giggling about how much parents will hate having to sit there with the kids through this nonsense.
0: You also share your birthday with actor and comedian John Lovitz, the guy who wrecked... What was that dude's name? Why am I blanking on his name? The guy who got Phil Hartman's wife hooked on coke again. Andy Dick.
1: Seriously.
0: Yeah, so John Lovitz found out that Andy Dick was the one that got Phil Hartman's wife back on the Colombian marching powder. And then, of course, she ends up murdering him. And John Lovitz kicked his ass.
1: Okay, yeah. Two things. Andy Dick is a ferocious piece of human trash.
0: Yeah, 100.
1: Allegedly. Also, The Critic is one of my favorite cartoons ever.
0: Oh, so good.
1: It was so good. It made me mad when they ended it after Tuesday. It's like, this is amazing. Why would you stop this show?
0: Right. Hollywood gonna do what Hollywood gonna do. So enough about Hollywood. Let's talk about the squared circle. You share your birthday with pro wrestler Giant Silva. You remember him from WWE?
1: Was he the guy with the big jaw and the red pants?
0: I believe so, yeah.
1: Yeah, I just remember, if you trip him, he's not getting up.
0: Yeah, it's a slow mover. In the world of music, you share your birthday with Kim Fowley of the Runaways. I mean, the Runaways, that's the band that gave us Lita Ford and Joan freaking Jett.
1: They were both in that band?
0: Oh, yeah.
1: I didn't even know that. Holy smokes.
0: Oh, yeah, dude. No, the Runaways were the business back in the day, man. Cherry Bomb, still a banger of a song. You also share your birthday with Cat Stevens, also known as Yusuf Islam. He did a lot of the Yacht Rock stuff, Peace Train. What else did he do? Morning is Broken.
1: I used to think he was the guy who did that song where you're like, Cat's in the Cradle, but you told me
0: it's Harry Chapin. Yeah.
1: I always thought it was him, but I was just glad that Yusuf came back as a musician, because I was like, bro, I get it.
0: Cat Stevens, no relation.
1: God.
0: You also share your birthday with Howie Epstein, bassist for Tom Petty and the Heartbreakers, man. You know, did you ever play Rocksmith on like Xbox or PS?
1: I did play it a little bit, yes. What a brilliant idea that didn't go very far, unfortunately.
0: Such a good game. So I used to play on that all the time, and I tried to play a Tom Petty and the Heartbreakers song on bass. And I'm like, how tough can this be? It's really tough.
1: Are you serious?
0: He's a really good bassist, dude. There's a lot of little stuff he does. Geezer Butler, same thing. When you play Iron Man by Black Sabbath, right, on bass, you're thinking it's doom, doom, doom, doom, doom. The end of that song, Geezer is putting in her work
1: on that bass. Okay.
0: Listen to the end of Iron Man and listen to the bass work going on. It is all over the place.
1: All right, homework assignment accepted.
0: You also share your birthday with Taco, who did Putting on the Ritz back in the day, kind of an electronic version of it back in the 80s. You don't remember that, do you?
1: No, I don't.
0: Oh, it's a terrible cover.
1: I don't.
0: You also share your birthday with Faith No More guitarist Jim Martin. He was on the Real Thing album. That's the one that had Epic on it.
1: Why did he leave the band?
0: That's a good question. I'm glad you asked. The Faith No More story is so all the other guys are in it, and Jim, I think when the second album came around and it was becoming very clear that we're not a metal band, dude, he kind of noped out after that.
1: Okay, yeah. Fair enough.
0: He was definitely the metal guy in the band. And
1: all right.
0: They were clearly on something else when Angel Dust came out.
1: Okay.
0: Yeah, that's the one that had RV and Midlife Crisis. And like Jim's like, I need more exciting things to play.
1: Fair enough.
0: You also share your birthday with cool Michiganders like Matthew Rather of Lansing and Joseph Meredith of Potterville. If today's your birthday, make it a happy heavy metal one. This song is for you.
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2: It's the Storm Tracker 6 forecast on Q106.
16: High pressure starts back into the region as we go throughout the overnight hours, seeing mostly clear skies throughout the day tomorrow. Our high temperatures fall once again, getting down into the mid-70s for our highs, and our lows also fall, getting into the mid-50s. For Storm Tracker 6, I'm meteorologist Daniel Nemus.
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0: Five Finger Death Punch, Eye of the Storm. It's on Michigan's Rock Station, Q106. I'm Terry Stevens. He is Span.
1: And could, though. What? Could the Canadian wildfires stop, please? They are driving. Every time we're about to talk, I'm like gagging for 14 minutes. It's ridiculous.
0: I know, dude. Right. Well, that's the thing. A lot of people were like bagging on Poppy because she noped out of her set at Upheaval. And on one hand, it's always disappointing when you go to see a band and then they can't do it for whatever reason.
1: Yes.
0: And she sent her band out to play her songs without her doing any of the vocals.
1: Yes.
0: I understand that's tough, but like, look, dude, like, we're on the tail end of the wildfire smoke, and like, you know, you and I have been hanging out, what, since 3? And my voice, and you can hear it in my voice.
1: Yes, I can,
0: and I don't sing like Poppy does. I don't have to sing every single night at full belt, you know? So, like, I don't know, man, walk a mile in the shoes. Her platform shoes probably have spikes and stuff on them.
1: I'm just going to agree to disagree with you, bro.
0: Oh, really? Okay.
1: I think your opinion, honestly, is the right opinion to take, and I think it's very forgiving.
0: Of course it is. My opinion's always right.
1: You know what? I'm about to... Anyway, yeah, but at the same time, you pay that money, you're there in the same smog, and you just want to see her play her songs. Please, like, give us a reduced set or something. Figure it out. Like, I don't know. I'm just... It's selfish, but what am I supposed to say?
0: You could do what the pop stars do and just run tracks in the background. I mean,
1: you know what? That's a good idea.
0: There you go. If she was wearing a mask, no one would think it was weird because it is Poppy. Now, this band came along back when you couldn't use AI and tracks to fake everything, and they rip. It is the Cult, Fire Woman, Q106.

0: improved, man. People are queuing up for that song.
1: Yeah, and I see we have Cold Fire Woman back in. I know that wasn't my decision because I would have made that decision a long time ago. Y'all have brought it back, and I just want to say thank you for doing that through the probably through the gas price relief survey.
2: Mm-hmm.
1: Yeah, that was you gave me Heavy Metal and Fire Woman from Cult, man. I'm already winning now. You could give me some Greta Van Fleet. And you know that one song, that Tonic song, you just shove it to the side, please. Just shove it to the side.
0: Right now in the Q World Order, we're testing all the new songs that we're playing. So there's new stuff in there from all your favorite bands, maybe somebody who might be your new favorite band. And we threw in a bunch of songs from our rock Lansing artists. So there's some older stuff by Nonpoint that I'm like, let's give this another shot.
1: Please.
0: Soil's Halo.
1: Please.
0: I remember hearing that in the hottest of hot rotations, so to speak, back in the day. Maybe it's time for that song to come back, but that's not up to me. It's not as a span. It's up to you when you join the Q World Order. 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Big money. 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
1: Yeah, we're talking about $500,000 those Emerald Sevens instant games, and you can get multiple of those prizes. 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

0: That song is fun as hell to play on bass. Rise Against Savior. It's on Michigan's Rock Station, Q106. I'm Terry Stevens. He is Spam.
1: I hate karaoke, and I would sing that song in karaoke.
0: There you go. My go-to karaoke, oh boy. First of all, I have to be a couple beers in.
1: I mean, who would do that sober? What's wrong with you?
0: I know, right? My go-tos in karaoke, Volbeat. I can holler me some Volbeat if I'm just sauced enough. And also, Bring the Noise by Anthrax and Public Enemy.
1: All right, you over two. I don't want to hear you do either one of those. Not even close.
0: All right, well, while I convinced Span to go drunk
1: I'm doing
0: karaoke
1: Def Leppard,
0: singing.
1: By the way. Pour some sugar on me. All right, it's happening.
0: All right, bad. All right, so while Span and I plan our karaoke night, let's plan on hanging out tomorrow between 3 and 7. Until then, enjoy the Pretty Reckless on Q106.

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0: It's the Storm Tracker 6 forecast on Q106.
4: High pressure starts back into the region as we go throughout the overnight hours, seeing mostly clear skies throughout the day tomorrow. Our high temperatures fall once again, getting down into the mid-70s for our highs, and our lows also fall, getting into the mid-50s. For Storm Tracker 6, I'm meteorologist Daniel Namus.
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